0: band, love the name Dog's Eye View. Think I've had a few views from that very position. Dog's Eye View, Everything Falls Apart, song number 9. We are counting down the top 10 songs from this weekend. Happy Mom's Day, 1996 on the Weekend Playback. 3 songs on the way that exemplify music 30 years ago. Back in 1996, quite the year. Some of the top TV debuts, Everybody Loves Raymond, Third Rock from the Sun, and Spin City with what I believe to be one of our favorite Canadians of all time, Michael J. Fox. Top TV shows in the U.S. in 96, ER, Seinfeld, Friends. In Canada, you could throw those 3 in with Fresh Prince of Bel-Air, with Will Smith, who just happened to have the number 1 film of the year. It was this one. Welcome to Earth. Independence Day.
1: That's what I call a close encounter.
0: Quite the movie. At number 2 was Twister, Helen Hunt, and number 3, Tom Cruise in Mission Impossible. But Jerry Maguire, Show Me the Money, The Birdcage, and Scream also dropped in 96. In technology, the Motorola flip phone was hot. I had one. I felt like Maxwell Smart with the shoe phone thing. Something about flipping it closed. I don't know. The Tamagotchi showed up in 96. It was also the start of Oprah's book club. About time she started reading. Just before she took over the world. You remember that? All right, on the way, our top 8 from this week in May 96, including our number 1 song and our playback power track featuring a Canadian band who had the number 6 song of the year, and it was the last song the band ever played together. It's all coming up on the Weekend Playback.
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7: Number 8.

I've got some of their vinyl, The Bodines, Closer to Free, song number 6 from this very week and weekend. Am I the only one who thinks that sounds a bit like this? Just slightly? The Bodines met in high school in 1977, instantly began writing songs together. The original name was Da Bodines, like Da Bears, Da Bulls. They have 19 albums dropped since 86, and they will tour to celebrate their debut from 40 years ago. We're talking about the Bodines. At this point, I see mainly U.S. dates, Green Bay, Cleveland, Austin, Texas. Okay, two more to get to before this week's playback power track from a Canadian band that had their last big hit rollout in 96, and it was also the last song that this band ever played together. They also had a huge tour 10 years ago when a third of all Canadians watched. It's all coming up. But right now, a band whose name is up for a little debate. It was thought years ago to be the only cause for a ruddy bump on your nose called rhinophema or rosacea, originally thought to be caused by drinking gin blossoms. If you've ever heard of or seen

and this one solo on the weekend playback, counting down the top 10 from this very week and Mom's Day weekend. 96, Mariah Carey, Always Be My Baby, in at number 3.

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1: Headlines. Good morning, I'm Mark. The City of Regina Summer Leisure Guide is now available online. Registration for a wide range of programs and activities throughout the summer opens at 7 a.m. tomorrow for verified residents, and then Tuesday, May 19th for non-residents and non-verified residents. 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Saskatchewan residents looking for mental health or addictions support now have a faster way to find help online. The Saskatchewan Health Authority has unveiled a redesigned website search feature that lets users filter services by community, age group, or care type while displaying results on an interactive map. SHA Chief Operating Officer Derek Miller says the update creates a more welcoming entry point to care after concerns the previous website was too difficult to navigate quickly. BC's top health officer says the four Canadians possibly exposed to the Hanta virus aboard a cruise ship are expected to quarantine under supervision in BC for a little more than 2 weeks. Dr. Bonnie Henry says none of the travelers who arrived in Victoria from the Spanish Canary Islands on Sunday are currently showing symptoms and that they are considered contacts, not patients. The four Canadians were among 130 passengers assessed as asymptomatic when they disembarked the ship when it reached port.
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1: There were just two games in the Stanley Cup playoffs last night. The Montreal Canadiens beat up on the Buffalo Sabres 6-2. The Canadiens now lead that series 2-1. And then the Anaheim Ducks beat the Vegas Golden Knights 4-3. That series is now tied 2-2. Just one game tonight, 6 o'clock puck drop between the Colorado Avalanche and the Minnesota Wild. Colorado leads that series 2-1. Yesterday was day one of Saskatchewan Rough Rider main camp. You can follow along with everything happening in Saskatoon at Griffith Stadium by visiting sportscage.com. Weather-wise, it is going to be a nice day today, 23 the high. We could see some showers later on this afternoon with a risk of a thunderstorm. Tomorrow, mainly sunny and 22, and then Wednesday going to be the nicest day of the week, sunny and a high of 27. Right now in Regina, it's 10. Good morning!
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1: Play 92, number one for throwbacks. I've mentioned that recently I went to try on some suits of mine that I bought quite a while ago and haven't worn in a while. And I would go to put on the pants and couldn't really buckle them up or get them on, you know. And then I'd put the jacket on and I felt like Chris Farley, fat guy in a little suit. It was just like, oh my God, if I, you know, flex my back, it's going to rip. So I've either donated those suits or given them to people I know. Another humbling experience happened to me over the weekend. I was getting ready to go host an event at the Casino Regina Show Lounge, and I wanted to wear brown shoes. What do you do when you wear brown shoes? You wear a brown belt. Pull out a brown belt from my dresser that I haven't put on in a while, and I tried to get that thing on, and it wouldn't even reach the belt buckle. Nope, not going to do it. So then there was another brown belt in there. I thought, okay, well, maybe this one. Nope. So those belts are going to get donated or given to someone that's thinner than me, and I'm going to have to go get a new belt or two or three. Packing on the dad weight, I tell you.
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1: Gotta get dip. Gotta get dip. Gotta get dip.

0: It's time for Weekly
1: Whoopsies!
0: So last week I actually didn't have a ton of whoopsies. I think I only had one. So I actually went back into the vault and played a Weekly Whoopsies from around this time last year when Jess was still here, not on mat leave. So that's what I'm going to do again this morning. This is a different one than what I played on Friday, and it's a good one. Here we go.
1: Play 92. That was like rough.
0: That was very rough, yeah.
1: Play 92, number one for throwbacks. It's Mark and Jess. I'm going to be honest, I forgot I was on weather, so it's not open, but here we go. You recently went to court over your traffic, or not traffic violation, your parking ticket.
0: I did. So, out of all 28 goalies, how many shots do you think the goalie... How do I word it? Who faced the most shots? How many shots do you think? How am I trying to word it?
1: I don't know what you're saying.
0: So, how many shots do you think... How do you not know what I'm trying to say? Out of all these goalies, who faced the most shots from Alexander Ovechkin and didn't let a goal in? How many shots do you think? Take a wild guess. There, I got it out.
1: Okay.
0: That was an absolute battle. Where some students are required to write provincial examinations in certain grade 12 subjects while others are not.
1: TVs in dentist offices, they
0: is that right?
1: Are terrible. Play 92, it's Mark and Jazz.
0: And it's Friday! I've been having a go with my voice this week.
1: Yeah, you have.
0: It's Friday! The weekend is oh so close.
1: So we know Ralph Macchio from The Karate Kid. I'm not saying his name right, am I? I always thought that's how it is!
0: What are you...
1: How do you say it?
0: Ordering a caramel macchiato?
1: How do you say his name?
0: Ralph Macchio.
1: Okay, Macchio, whatever.
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0: Number one for throwbacks, Play 92. A teacher in BC has agreed to a one-day suspension and remedial education after, and this is a quote, she consumed a shot of clear liquid alongside students who showed up at her home at 10 p.m. with a bottle of vodka. So I guess it was a grade 12 challenge, and these students were doing a bunch of different things, obviously not of legal drinking age, and one of the tasks was to have a drink with one of their teachers. And they go to this teacher's house, and sure enough, she does it, and then word gets back to the school, and then she ends up getting a one-day suspension. This actually happened back in June of 2023. You know that these kids thought it was so cool. Like, oh my God, can you believe she took a shot with us? That is awesome. Do you remember when you first realized that teachers were also like real people? You know, because when you go to school, you don't think of that. You just think of them in that, you know, scenario. But I remember graduating high school and then turning of legal drinking age and then seeing teachers out at bars or restaurants. Like, oh my God, they actually do regular, everyday, normal people stuff just like us, including getting wasted at the pump on a Thursday night. No, wait, they had to work on Friday. No. They were at the Owl on a Friday night getting wasted.
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0: Play 92, I'm Mark. Are you in an NHL playoff pool? I'm in a couple, and one in particular that I actually bragged about winning last year at the start of this playoffs, and I want to bring it up. It's my family, and there are quite a few of us in it. And again, keep in mind, I bragged about winning it last year. I got a trophy. I held on to that trophy for an entire year. It actually sat on top of my dresser for an entire year. Collecting dust, but also I gotta look at it every single day and I gotta brag about winning it. But anyway, this year I am dead last, and I am dead last by a lot. So I am 14 points behind the next person. And if we go all the way to first place, that person has 135 points. I have 99. So I thought it was only fair. I was bragging about winning it last year at the start of this playoffs. It's only fair that I bring up the fact that I suck this year.
1: Mark and Jeff.

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1: When PK Subban was playing in the NHL, I was not a fan of him on the ice, but off the ice, big fan of PK Subban. So back in 2015, when he was playing for the Montreal Canadiens, he announced that he was going to donate $10 million to the Montreal Children's Hospital. And then just on Friday, the hospital announced that his pledge has officially wrapped up. And the crazy thing is that he, again, announced this in 2015. He only ended up playing for the Canadiens for like one more year, and then he got traded away. But he still stood by this and did that. And over this decade and the money, he helped approximately 100,000 children. And the hospital called PK Subban's effort the largest philanthropic commitment by a pro athlete in Canada. So big shout out to PK Subban.
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1: Headlines. Good morning, I'm Mark. The City of Regina's Summer Leisure Guide is now available online. Registration for a wide range of programs and activities throughout the summer opens at 7 a.m. tomorrow for verified residents and then Tuesday, May 19th for non-residents and non-verified residents. This year's Summer Leisure Guide includes almost 1,200 registered programs, the highest in recent years. 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Saskatchewan residents looking for mental health or addiction support now have a faster way to help find help online. The Saskatchewan Health Authority has unveiled a redesigned website search feature that lets users filter services by community, age group, or care type while displaying results on an interactive map. SHA Chief Operating Officer Derek Miller says the update creates a more welcoming entry point to care after concerns the previous website was too difficult to navigate quickly. British Columbia's top health officer says four Canadians possibly exposed to hantavirus aboard a cruise ship are expected to quarantine under supervision in BC for a little more than 2 weeks. Dr. Bonnie Henry says none of the travelers who arrived in Victoria from the Spanish Canary Islands on Sunday are currently showing symptoms and that they are considered contacts, not patients. The four Canadians were among 130 passengers assessed as asymptomatic when they disembarked the ship when it reached port.
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1: Two games in the Stanley Cup playoffs last night. The Montreal Canadiens beat up on the Buffalo Sabres 6-2, and the Canadiens now lead that series 2-1. And then the Anaheim Ducks beat the Vegas Golden Knights 4-3. That series is tied 2-2. Just one game tonight, 6 o'clock puck drop. The Colorado Avalanche taking on the Minnesota Wild, and Colorado leads that series 2-1. Saskatchewan Roughrider training camp kicked off yesterday in Saskatoon at Griffith Stadium. You can keep up to date on everything happening there when you visit sportscage.com. Weather-wise, 23 the high today. Could see some showers late this afternoon with risk of a thunderstorm tomorrow. Mainly sunny and 22. And then Wednesday, sunny and a high of 27. That's going to be the nicest day of the week. Right now in Regina, it's 10. Good morning!

0: It was funny, over the weekend I had a few people actually say to me they don't wake up this early normally, but they've been setting their alarm, waking up, waiting to see if their name is called, and then if it's not, they go back to bed. So, we have Kelly Welder currently on the payroll. We're going to figure out if she's going to stay on the payroll or be bumped off by this person. So I'm going to name someone. This person will have 9 minutes and 20 seconds to call me back. Our number is 306-936-0092. All right, here we go. Today we're looking for Ash Patton. Ash Patton, you have 9 minutes and 20 seconds to call me back starting right now.
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0: Flight 92, I did not get a call from Ash Patton. Therefore, Kelly is staying on the payroll, and she just earned another $100. So her total is now $200. A little later on this morning, starting at 10 a.m., in between 10 a.m. and 2 p.m., you're going to hear another keyword. You text that keyword into our number, 306-936-0092. That's your entry. And then tomorrow morning at 7:10, be listening, because if I call out your name, you don't want to miss it. You want to get on the payroll. You have 9 minutes and 20 seconds to call me back. 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
8: All right, 23 the high today. Going to be a nice day. We could see some showers, though, this afternoon with the risk of a thunderstorm. Tomorrow, mainly sunny and 22. Wednesday, going to be the nicest day of the week. Sunny and a high of 27. Right now in Regina, it's 10.
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0: 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Have you seen those electric food delivery robots before? Mainly down in the U.S. Maybe Toronto has them. I don't know. Vancouver is going to be getting them for a trial period this fall. 6-month program. And they're doing it to just reduce delivery costs. They want to lower emissions and then improve efficiency in dense areas. So they're doing it in downtown and Kitsilano. So these robots, they're small and they go on sidewalks, not on the streets. They don't go fast enough, but they go on the sidewalks. Now, could you imagine that happening here in Regina? Our roads are bad. Our sidewalks are bad too. These robots be getting stuck on sidewalks. You'd just be sitting there waiting for your sushi to arrive and look at the app, and the app says, oh, the robot's stuck in a crater-sized pothole on a sidewalk, and it's saying that if I come and get it unstuck, I can get free delivery.
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0: Play 92, I'm Mark. Jess and her family, they've been dealing with some stuff as of late. So the positive that they've been dealing with is they welcome their new baby on April 8th, baby Blair. However, they were displaced from their home for a while because they had an issue with their dishwasher, caused a lot of damage. They had to leave. They were living in a hotel for a while with a newborn and a toddler. It was challenging for them, but now they are back at home, which is great news. But she sent me this text on Friday. She said, "You're going to love this," which I do. She said, "Our house is under attack by robins." "The last 2 days, robins have been flying into our bedroom window and one of our basement windows repeatedly." And then she says, "We read this online about why." So, here's why. Robins attacking windows in May are typically territorial males fighting their own reflection. What idiots. Mistaking it for a rival during breeding season. This war can last weeks, often causing them to tap, peck, or fly into glass repeatedly. Aww, that's brutal. Try to put your baby down for a nap and these birds just are flying into your windows. And it can last weeks. So she sent me that text on Friday. I'm going to have to follow up with her this week to see if the robins are still acting like a bunch of dummies.
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0: Number one for throwbacks, Play 92. I called out someone's name this morning, Ash Patton, and Ash did not call back. Therefore, Kelly stays on the payroll, earns another $100, has a total of $200 now. So later on today, between 10 a.m. and 2 p.m., you're going to hear keyword. 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Big shout out to everyone who's been playing along. 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And yeah, whenever you make it onto the payroll, if you make it onto the payroll, you're also going to be in for the bonus happening May 25th, where someone is going to win $5,000. 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
2: 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Saskatchewan residents looking for mental health or addiction support now have a faster way to find help online. The Saskatchewan Health Authority has unveiled a redesigned website search feature that lets users filter services by community, age group, or care type while displaying results on the interactive map. SHA Chief Operating Officer Derek Miller says the update creates a more welcoming entry point to care after concerns the previous website was too difficult to navigate quickly. BC's top health officer says the four Canadians possibly exposed to hantavirus aboard a cruise ship are expected to quarantine under supervision in BC for a little more than 2 weeks. Dr. Bonnie Henry says none of the travelers who arrived in Victoria from the Spanish Canary Islands on Sunday are currently showing symptoms and that they are considered contacts, not patients. The four Canadians were among 130 passengers assessed as asymptomatic when they disembarked the ship when it reached port. This feels like deja vu. I do not like it one bit.
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2: Two games in the Stanley Cup playoffs last night. The Montreal Canadiens beat up on the Buffalo Sabres. 6-2 was the final. Montreal leads that series 2-1. And then in the other series, the Ducks beat the Golden Knights 4-3. And that series is now tied 2-2. Just one game tonight. 6 o'clock puck drop between the Colorado Avalanche and the Minnesota Wild. Colorado leads that series 2-1. And Saskatchewan Roughrider training camp is underway up in Saskatoon at Griffith Stadium. That kicked off yesterday. You can follow along with everything happening there at sportscage.com. Weather-wise, 23 the high today. Some showers and maybe a thunderstorm this afternoon and maybe overnight tonight as well. Tomorrow mainly sunny and 22 and then Wednesday sunny and 27. Right now in downtown Regina, it's 10. Good morning!

0: Play 92, number one for throwbacks. Last night, the roast of Kevin Hart aired live on Netflix. It was hosted by Shane Gillis and then a bunch of other celebrities there. That's how they do it, right? Dwayne The Rock Johnson, which he and Kevin Hart are really close, have actually quite the relationship. They're hilarious together. Tom Brady and a bunch of others. Now, I don't know if you watched it. I did not watch it. And here's why, because I find that you can just catch clips of it online. And so I've seen this. This is clips this morning. Okay, that's kind of funny. I don't need to watch the whole thing. Just like SNL. Do you watch SNL, Mark? No, I don't. No. Catch Weekend Update online. Catch some different clips online. That's all I need. That's it. Simple. Do you follow the news, Mark? Do you watch the news at night? No. I get my news from Twitter. No, I'm just kidding.
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0: Play 92, number one for throwbacks. On Friday, the U.S. government released files related to alien and extraterrestrial life. Did you hear about it? Probably not. Because apparently it's not a big deal in the world that we live in today. Even I'm on a website and the headline is Pentagon releases new files on UFOs. You would think there would be a big write-up about it. No, it's literally one line. And then they have included some pictures. Like, okay, looking through the pictures, yeah, I'd think there'd be more than just the one line to kind of tell me more. No, just that. Again, that's the world we're living in where UFOs aren't even in the top 10 of headlines. The top 10 are basically just insane things Donald Trump has said and then the hantavirus. Someone could say, yeah, you know what? I think I had an alien run-in today. Anyway, did you see what Donald Trump said yesterday? Yeah, he said the Montreal Canadiens were going to win the Stanley Cup. That's insane! He didn't actually say that.
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1: Don't miss One Night in Vegas. 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Wild Eyes, Carry Me, Oh My Lady, Devil You, Ramona, Minstrel Gypsy, Hit the Road Jack, and of course, Sweet City Woman. CKRM's 100th anniversary, 100 years in one night, is Saturday, July 18th at 8 p.m. 620 CKRM is celebrating 100 years by honoring the icons that helped build the voice of Saskatchewan, like Willie Cole, Fred King, Lauren Harrison, Jim Smalley, and more. 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
9: All right. A high of 23 today. Could see some showers or a thunderstorm today and actually overnight too. Tomorrow mainly sunny and 22, and then Wednesday the nicest day of the week. Sunny and a high of 27. Right now in Regina it's 10.
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0: one for throwbacks, Play 92. I want to give a big shout out to the guy that makes hot dogs here in downtown Regina on Scar Street. A picture was sent to me. He has a Play 92 sticker on his stereo and he's listening to Play 92, so appreciate you.
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0: Number one for throwbacks, Play 92. If you're a parent of one kid, two kids, three, four, more than four, which would be crazy. But you know that if you get some alone time in your house, it's so strange. So on Saturday, I got a bit of alone time at home. And I can't remember the last time I was actually like home completely alone. So Casey took the kids out with her mom. And I was like, man, what am I going to do? So I went and laid on our bed. And I laid down and I was just quiet. And I was listening to just the noises or lack thereof in the house. It was just, oh my God, it's peaceful. It wasn't actually all that peaceful because my dog was laying at the foot of the bed and she was just like, Oh my God.
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0: Play 92, number one for throwbacks. Do you have this thing with washing vegetables and fruits before you eat them? I know you're supposed to, but I don't often do it, and my wife hates it. We had something recently where I didn't wash it. It was lettuce. She said, did you wash this? I said, no, it's prepackaged. It's in this package. What do we need to wash it for? People aren't fondling it at the grocery store. I think it's probably good. And then I thought, does washing veggies with water, just water, actually do anything? According to Google, yes, washing vegetables with water, preferably cold running water, removes significant dirt, debris, and many pesticide residues. Well, it reduces bacteria. It does not guarantee total removal of contaminants, but it reduces it. So let me get this straight. Washing your veggies with cold water, good. No problem at all. Washing your hands after going to the bathroom with cold water, no. Not good.
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0: 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I'm Mark. The City of Regina's Summer Leisure Guide is now available online, and registration for a bunch of activities opens up tomorrow at 7 a.m. for verified residents, and then Tuesday, May 19th for non-residents and non-verified residents. It always seems to be, I think the fall one is crazier, but it always seems to be crazy when registration opens for the amount of people online trying to sign up for swim classes, this and that. It's just, it's nuts. So I was thinking, what did they do before the internet? Did you have to call there, or did people just like storm City Hall? Just massive brawls there back in the day. I'm signing my kid up for that class. No, I am. Let's go. Let's fight. Ah!
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0: 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On Friday, the keyword was clock, and someone texted in calc. 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It gets spelt out. 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
2: I've mentioned that recently I went to try on some suits of mine that I bought quite a while ago and haven't worn in a while. And I would go to put on the pants and couldn't really buckle them up or get them on, you know. And then I'd put the jacket on and I felt like Chris Farley, fat guy in a little suit. It was just like, oh my God, if I, you know, flex my back, it's going to rip. So I've either donated those suits or given them to people I know. Another humbling experience happened to me over the weekend. I was getting ready to go host an event at the Casino Regina Show Lounge, and I wanted to wear brown shoes. What do you do when you wear brown shoes? Wear a brown belt. Pull out a brown belt from my dresser that I haven't put on in a while, and I tried to get that thing on, and it wouldn't even reach the belt buckle. Not going to do it. So then there was another brown belt in there. I thought, okay, well, maybe this one. Nope. So those belts are going to get donated or given to someone that's thinner than me, and I'm going to have to go get a new belt or two or three. Packing on the dad weight, I tell you.
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1: Number one for throwbacks, Play 92. Last week, I gave a shout out to the Tom Trojans cheerleading team. They went to Nationals in Ottawa. And then I just got a message this morning that the team had an amazing weekend. They claimed bronze. First Scholastic team from Saskatchewan to come to Nationals. Appreciate Bradley sending those messages in. And big shout out to the Tom Trojans cheerleading team for capturing bronze.
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Are you sick of Bad Moon Rising? Seriously, are you sick of hearing that song? If you don't know what that song is, get out of here. This segment isn't for you. If you do know, what do you think Millennial and Gen X's Bad Moon Rising is going to be? We're going to get into that coming up in a few songs. New

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1: Do you remember when you first realized that teachers were also like real people? 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

0: 29th. 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
1: Do you remember when you first realized that teachers were also like real people? You know, because when you go to school, you don't think of that. You just think of them in that, you know, scenario. But I remember graduating high school and then turning of legal drinking age and then seeing teachers out at bars or restaurants. Like, oh my God, they actually do regular, everyday, normal people stuff just like us, including getting wasted at the pump on a Thursday night. No. Wait, they had to work on Friday. No. They were at the Owl on a Friday night getting wasted.
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for Throwbacks Play 92. It's Stacey and Joel. Hopefully you enjoyed your Mother's Day weekend. We got some juicy details on a pretty ridiculous marketplace scam out of Edmonton. And it's creative and ridiculous at the same time.

0: Throwbacks Monday afternoon with Stacey and Joel. There's a viral story about a scam that took place in Edmonton where a guy went to sell his laptop, a high-end laptop, $4,500 is what he had worked out with the buyer on Facebook Marketplace, met up with him in a public place. They went to do the exchange. He counted up the money, and then when he turned to grab the laptop and get the money, the guy had switched the envelope and loaded it full of newspaper. You got a...
1: cut envelope into the size of little bills, of bills.
0: Yeah, it felt the same, but it was definitely not the same. So instead of getting $4,500, he got $100 and a stack of cut up newspaper. What a thrill.
1: I'm recycling.
0: This is why I avoid Facebook Marketplace. It's such a sketchy place.
1: Every single Facebook Marketplace transaction I've had has been wonderful. I've never had a bad one.
0: Well,
1: I
0: think you've got, like I've said before many times, you have a horseshoe up your butt. Like you go to do a Facebook Marketplace deal, and instead of doing what you're supposed to do, where you meet in a public place, Stacey goes right to the person's house, and then she goes in and has coffee with them, a complete stranger.
1: I had a discussion with this woman about her furniture in her home for probably 25 minutes.
0: If I get invited in to someone's house.

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0: 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Risk of a thunderstorm overnight tonight, which, again, probably not a bad thing. 22 degrees for tomorrow and a squatcher of 27 degrees on Wednesday.
1: I like how you're talking that way for scorcher. That's good. That always adds to it.
0: Squatcher.
1: Yeah.
0: It really does. Thursday, 20 degrees with rain. Friday, 14. The May long weekend forecast, guess what? It looks cloudy, which should come as absolutely no surprise to us residents of Saskatchewan.
1: Who wants nice weather on May long? Not me.
0: No.
1: No way.
0: No way.

0: 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This is coming up in just a few days on Friday, May 15th at Temple Gardens in Moose Jaw. It's the Be Like Blippi Tour. Oh, I bet it's going to be crazy in Moose Jaw. You know, just people.
1: Oh, look out.
0: People lined up around the block. I bet all the hot babes are going to be outside his hotel room trying to, right? He's a real.
1: Trying to get a bit of orange and blue. If you know what I'm,
0: you
1: know,
0: take the
1: I'm
0: kids
1: just
0: this.
1: Kidding.
0: It's going to be a good time. And more info at play92.ca.

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2: The Minnesota Wild will be aiming to tie their second-round best-of-seven playoff series at 2-2 when they host the Colorado Avalanche in the lone NHL game on tonight's schedule. Last night, the Montreal Canadiens beat the visiting Buffalo Sabres 6-2 to take a 2-1 lead in their series. Game 4 is tomorrow in Montreal. To the majors, the Toronto Blue Jays open a three-game series tonight against the Tampa Bay Rays. The 26-13 Rays lead the American League East by a game over the New York Yankees and 8.5 games ahead of the third-place Jays. And there are two NBA playoff games tonight, including in Los Angeles, where the Lakers will be trying to avoid a sweep in their best-of-seven Western Conference semifinal series against the defending champion Oklahoma City Thunder. Elsewhere, the Detroit Pistons will be aiming to take a 3-1 series lead in their Eastern Conference semifinal when they visit the Cleveland Cavaliers.
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0: Play 92 with Stacey and Joel. That is the weekend. He just announced some new dates over in Asia for his After Hours Till Dawn Stadium tour. Another random fact for you. My daughter is 7 and obsessed with him.
1: Does she just like when it's not school? Are you getting those confused? Like the weekend is when there's no school?
0: No, Joel. Jeez.
1: Okay. Well, you never know. You are an old boomer.
0: Yeah.

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The census is not going over well in Canada. They're having more grief with this, and we've got details coming up in minutes.

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This is Regina's...

0: with Stacey and Joel, breaking census news. I received mine and I completed mine. It is done. I'm finished. The stress, the worry, it's all over. I also, as a gesture, did my mother's census for her. I did census.
1: Little known fact about Stacey, though, is she likes doing paperwork. She likes filling out documents. You enjoy that, don't you?
0: The thing is it's like you open the envelope, you get a code, you go punch it in, and it's all online. I could have, I think, requested the paper form, but I don't know. I just did it. It took not very long. There's a cute little progress bar in the top corner. Lets you know how far you're going. And it was like 15 minutes. Not bad.
1: So it didn't really put you out. You don't get what the whole I'm not going to do the census movement online is all about these days.
0: It was annoying because you had to, like, what was your electricity bill? What was your gas bill? And I had to go look that up. Yeah. That was the most annoying part of it.
1: Well, I know a lot of people are frustrated with the government. And that's why they're wanting to abstain from it. The thing is, they're going to give you, like, if you don't do it, they're going to phone you. And they're going to come to your house. And if you say you're refusing, that's when they can throw you in jail. Well, no, they don't put you in jail anymore. But $500 fine, give you a criminal record, too, if they want to. But from what I've been able to understand, the way to avoid that is you just to play dumb. You're like, I don't know. I didn't know how to... couldn't figure it out, or I haven't decided what the answers are yet. I'm still trying to figure out. Yeah. That's how you do it. And then you avoid all of that and you still don't have to do it. By the way, too, I got all this information from a very credible source. I got it from a Facebook post that was sent to me by my dad. So.
0: Oh, perfect.
1: I would say it's factual. Yeah.
0: Run with that
1: pretty
0: info.
1: Pretty good. Yeah.

0: Play.
1: He's gaining on us. Quick, let's hide in the garage.
2: 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It's stuck again.
1: You said you fixed it.
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1: 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Hurry, lift it.
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0: Play 92, number one for throwbacks, Stacey and Joel. It's a pretty hot day in Regina today. We're going to get down to about 6 degrees tonight with another chance of thunderstorms and rain. Tomorrow, 22 is the high, mainly sunny. Wednesday, lookout. That's the day to take a personal day. You've earned it. 27 in the sunshine on Wednesday. Thursday is going to be warm and 20 and rainy. And then for the long weekend, guess what? Colder temperatures and rain.
1: That's all right.
0: May long is what it's all about. Plan your camping trip. Get rained on the whole time. God bless this weather. 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

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And then also $200,000 in Rough Rider prizing, like season tickets, swag, private suites for the home opener and Labor Day Classic. 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

0: streaming at play92.ca and the Play app. It's Afternoons with Stacey and Joel. Saskatchewan is a hot spot right now for bird watchers. Are you a birder? You like watching the birds or just flipping the birds?
1: I hate the birds because I only get to watch the annoying pigeons that poop on my balcony.
0: Oh, but they're so beautiful with that, you know, that shade of gray and the green and the red eyes. Oh, those beady red eyes are beautiful.
1: That's the thing, is they're super annoying, but they're like actually kind of okay to look at. It's a love-hate relationship.
0: But there are some birds that are pretty rare that are getting seen around Saskatchewan. There's the, what is it? The sharp-tailed grouse. People get excited about seeing that. It looks like a grouse with makeup on. It's got yellow eyebrows and some
1: bad makeup.
0: Purple blush. Kind of looks like my secretary from my elementary school. And then the whooping crane is in Saskatchewan too. I thought those were extinct. Yeah.
1: Are you thinking of whooping cough?
0: No, whooping crane. People are seeing them here. They're coming from all over the world to check out the whooping crane.
1: Wow.
0: Yeah.
1: Who knew?
0: Pretty exciting.

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0: Play 92, it's number one for throwbacks. Stacey and Joel in the afternoon with you here. Provincial officials are reminding residents in the province and visitors of the province to be bear aware as black bears now are emerging from their dens. Do you think they're, like, when they wake up, do you think it's like when you wake up to your alarm, but you feel like you haven't slept long enough? They're like, oh, you got spring already? Ah, feels like it was just winter. This is a load
1: cranky.
0: Of crap.
1: Yeah. It's almost too, like, you know how when you oversleep, you think, oh, it's going to be so good for me, but you actually wake up really cranky and disoriented?
0: Yeah.
1: That's what they're going through. And they're super hungry as well.
0: I mean, I've slept maybe 10, 11 hours after you get jet lagged, right? You have that really long sleep. You always wake up feeling super confused and everything. Can you imagine sleeping for like, oh, I don't know, 4 months? How you feel waking up? Leave me alone. I'm going to bite you. That's probably about,

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0: Play 92. It is Stacy and Joel with you. We have a chance of a thunderstorm overnight tonight. Maybe. We'll see. Probably not. I feel like thunderstorms aren't like they used to be. The threat is always there, but they just don't deliver anymore.
1: You know what we need? Tuesday. We need the threat of a light thunderstorm. If they say light thunderstorm, then for sure it's going to be one with tornadoes and terrible. Just like all those light snow forecasts that we had that turned into massive blizzards.
0: We just have to underestimate. Is that
1: it? Yeah, I think so.
0: Tomorrow, 22 in the sunshine. And then Wednesday, holy smokes, 27 degrees. Just randomly, middle of the week, blazing hot sunshine. And then Thursday, cloudy 20. And would you look at that? Cloudy, rainy weather for the May long weekend.
1: You know, at least it's not snowing.
0: Hey, don't. It could happen.
1: Maybe.
0: Could happen.
1: Okay.

0: Play 92, number one for throwbacks. Stacey and Joel with you Monday afternoon. May long weekend is coming up in just a few short days. And it's a lot of people probably going to be camping, trying to get outside the city and stuff. Summer is not too far away either. And it turns out that many people are adjusting their plans due to the high gas prices. So,
1: Thanks, Captain Obvious.
0: Yeah, this is a big story in the Globe and Mail. Canadians are opting for domestic road trips, staying in the country over going international. And then also, it looks like about 69% of vacationers are planning to stay within their own province. They're calling these micro vacations, where you don't go very far from home. You just leave.
1: Does it need a name? Do we have to call it something?
0: I mean,
1: how about we're just sticking around home?
0: Yeah. Hey, we're going to go on a micro vacation. Where are we going? We're going to go to 7-Eleven for about 5 minutes. That's our trip this summer, kids. It's all we can afford.
1: Grab a souvenir.

0: 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TEDx Regina returns on May 29th. 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

0: Jax. It's Stacey and Joel with you here on Play 92. Kelly, still on the Play payroll, sitting at $200. Ash didn't call in this morning. She did not hear her name, and she did not call in time. So we are keeping Kelly on the payroll. If you want to get in on this, make sure you're listening for the keyword between 10 a.m. and 2 p.m. If you hear your name on the radio, you got to call in and get on the payroll. We have a great benefits program. Don't quote me on
1: it's
0: that,
1: Blue Cross.
0: But you'll get some cash if you stick around long enough. More info on the website. Play

0: Well, A92, number one for throwbacks. The Drive Home Happy Hour with Stacey and Joel here. Allergy season has fallen upon us just as the weather warms up. That's always
1: you
0: fun.
1: You mean pollen upon us? No, yes. What?
0: Ah, I see what you did there. Apparently, Regina is one of the best places in Canada to live. Though, if you have allergies, it ranks very low for pollen, for those things that cause allergy sufferers to have a tough time with it. So, but still, people manage still to have allergic reactions to being outdoors.
1: Well, we still have, I know some people are allergic to snow mold, which, you know, as the snow melts on the grass and stuff like that, or dust. I'm sure Regina's got dust.
0: Oh,
1: come
0: for
1: on.
0: Sure. Are you allergic to anything?
1: No, nothing.
0: No, nothing just, at all. Wow.
1: No.
0: I have a very mild allergy to peanuts where I die if I eat them, but that's it. Just very small.
1: Oh, okay.
0: No big deal.
1: Noted.
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0: Play 92, it's Stacey and Joel with you. If you've checked your mailbox lately, you'll probably have noticed the old census in there from the federal government. I did go and get mine. I don't check my mailbox very often, but I'm waiting for my tax return.
1: So you're checking every day now, right?
0: Yeah.
1: Yeah.
0: And so I went and did the census. It was super easy. I actually did my mom's for her because she was like, I just don't feel like it. So I did.
1: Yeah.
0: And I lied a whole bunch on my mom's so that she could get a criminal record and have some street cred, you know?
1: That's right. Yeah. That's one thing your mom is lacking.
0: As a 72-year-old woman, she needs a little bit of a rap sheet. Okay?
1: I agree. We're moving forward with ours. Like, we got ours, I think, I don't know, maybe Wednesday of last week. We have a bench right by our front door where all the mail just goes when it comes in.
0: Now the census is,
1: it's made its way to the table and it's been opened, so it's on the table.
0: Okay.
1: And then the next step is right into the garbage. So that's, we're moving along.
0: You're a badass.

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0: 92, the drive home happy hour. It's Stacey and Joel. There could be a thunderstorm overnight, dropping down to about 6 degrees, which, by the way, how nice is it now that we're kind of in the time of year where you don't have to deal with frost anymore, waking up with everything being frozen in the morning, and down to about 5 tomorrow night, too. So it's like the next bunch of days, all in the pluses. Tomorrow's high is 22, Wednesday high of 27, Thursday high of 20. Very nice week. And then for May long weekend, just what the doctor ordered, cold and cloudy, possibly rainy.
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Stacey and Joel with you. The Cardiac Care 5K Walk Run. It's coming up on May 23rd, Wascana Drive at Wascana Park there. And it's a great event supporting investments in new medical technology for the cardiac care unit. And that's important because new technology is changing all the time. And it's great to have the best of the best. And also it goes towards the continuing education of the staff, which is also very important. If you are looking for more info on this, hit up the website play92.ca.

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0: Play 92, the Drive Home Happy Hour with Stacey and Joel here. We're almost done for the day. Just want to make sure that you're listening tomorrow morning at 7:10 with Mark. For the play payroll, we've got Kelly, who has made $200 so far on the payroll. So it's starting to, she's getting nice to the kind of territory where you can almost retire and quit your job. It's getting pretty overwhelming, the amount of money she's made so far. But 200 bucks,
1: it's amazing.
0: You know what? 200 bucks is 200 bucks. And is she going to get up to 300 tomorrow, or is somebody going to get her fired and hear their name? Mark calls out a name at 7:10, and if you hear your name, you've got, what, 92 minutes or 9 minutes, 20 seconds? That's what it is,
1: right? Not 92 minutes. That's crazy.
0: You've got 920 minutes. 9 minutes and 20 seconds to call in, and if you do, you get Kelly fired. You can get her sent to HR, and then they'll march her straight out of the building. That's coming up tomorrow morning at 7:10. So have a great night there, Stacey. I'll see you when I see you.
1: You too there, Joel.
0: Yeah, you bet. And any well wishes for the night?
1: Oh, I wish you nothing but the absolute best of sleep, the most delicious meal.
0: Thanks, man.
1: And quality time with your family.
0: And don't stand under a tree tonight, because it's going to be a thunderstorm. Don't hold a golf club out above your head. There's my tip. 1, 2.